one in your tumor. Send them in the castle of the moon and answers for when you're here. Come for that, the cryers of the earth. Some will last some matters of a pocket who was a papa. I cry in the head. I rather go poorly. It's someone in my mouth of the top of the top. Come by the under the cover. Was a clone,

I'm a man, I'm a man, I'm a man, I'm a man, I'm a man, I'm a man, I'm a man, I'm a man, I'm a man, I'm a man, I'm a man, I'm a man, I'm a man, I'm a man, I'm a man, I'm a man, I'm a man, I'm a man, I'm a man, I'm a man, I'm a man, I'm a man, I'm a man, I'm a man, I'm a man, I'm a man, I'm a man, I'm a man, I'm a man, I'm a man, I'm a man, I'm a man, I'm a man, I'm a man, I'm a man, I'm a man, I'm a man, I'm a man, I'm a man, I'm a man, I'm a man, I'm a man, I'm a man, I'm a man, I'm a man, I'm a man, I'm a man, I'm a man, I'm a man, I'm a man, I'm a man, I'm a man, I'm a man, I'm a man, 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

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I welcome you on my show once again. 20th of September, the year 2026, is today. I'm in Kokodi and I'm in Chief Inspector. Chief Inspector, Ima. No, Dari Oba Papa Minyaba. 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Any commander over a year, Kodia. The entire policemen and women. Good morning. Nanopemiji December Kwasura de Mamepa.

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Good morning to you all.

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I wish a man for now be activated for to call and tell someone to go to church this morning. One a hooning Yamifia chair. One and a double was ever seven ten tiny foot trajo abozo. One moon a cobia chair. So now no pay answer.

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Now, so was a ketenua, Miss Wano. 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

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I hope you have a mobia Mufan Cham. 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
1: Good morning.
0: Open in Cassia, any DNA or Brassia Quans within this eye. 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
1: Bishop Frank Gafon.
0: Epacho, one now na some fiacre, one now won't tell Uno, and I'm not in commodity a found crown, Cacabana can ya found. Say, one now na some fiacre, one enter my solid. Hello, Nascolaba, or super to my bar, near Dincomo. Blason Tamnes, I'm to my offrami, I mean, far. It's 0246, M. Frank Nahumano, Ate, in Sikasa, which must have friend. It's 0246677566. Yamanya Miahin is so Yanian Cassia. And Rem Guswam Nunia and Anope. One and Huna Son Fiacre. Fenecacho be someone crossing Anope, my man. Bobo Dean, baby. Hello. Next caller, good morning.
2: Good morning.
0: Duffo Udin, they say, now Fremi Frey. Okay,
2: so
0: you're Fred. Dean, the matter. Tesk, I am afraid I can confide a category. That's a mass of one to say.
2: Yanko Panda Roma, we are here, Roma, for them.
0: That's a new Kaupa. And now you Roman in Apache, you can be Kalimoda and the Pope. Pacho, now, what's up for paying any dinner's eye? Father dinner's eye?
2: If I try a friend of Father Banana,
0: send it in the Father Banana, your friend, and pet.
2: Hey, me did it.
0: Demuchina munsi.
2: Ya
0: ma wo ye ni din. 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
2: Ni din de pada bana hine.
0: Pa cho wona hunu Roma so dem wa chepa.
2: Yes it make us say. Ye kwa president ni ho na che. 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
0: Kwa president awo kan wa sem ni din de say boni din boni din na
2: Nidin de Brassac. Hey, Nidin de Brassac.
0: Mon, would you agree to you? Come be chan, what you?
2: Ah, Brassac, Miss Crow. And never more than a best friend, why? You who watch it?
0: I mean, and then I'm doing commodity for and crown, Cacraban, how can you have found?
2: And what do you hear, Pa? Don't come here, Anka. When you're training, I'm pretty sure that you can't any minutes here. You can't hear, pa. Oh, yeah, bravo. Now, some can also. Now, but more than I said, a radium found on foul cry. So they bear that. Bring a human marco.
0: Dear Romani, shadow for me, no mamma, why?
2: You sabre me cheer for the banana, pa. I feel to me cheer for the Bernard. Hello.
0: Bushy and Pammy. Ben Admiana Matteo, but the Ben had an interview.
2: Ah, Benavenant. I am more for Benty, many one of
0: her. Any unionime, some of the Benad, you may brought in the Benad.
2: You must
0: and I can't crave them the romance of what in 2 years can what?
2: Oh, I know I made the
0: amy. She and Manana, as of the anime, would know if it is in account. Why?
2: Diana, oh, boy, radio, you want to do.
0: You can also give me a call. Original zone. It's 0246677566. Let's call her. Good morning.
3: Hello.
0: Say good morning.
3: Good morning.
0: Pacho, who didn't decide now for me for him?
3: Pacho, me see the Ajayo. Because I'm for a bit.
0: Is that for him? Yeah, Bema, no up on me, yeah.
3: Yeah, me, I don't batch out.
0: I play a cool Christo, I don't know your pa. Now, I ain't find awesome.
3: Word of God.
0: Word of God. Melkro, Mosafu Penny, your friend is there.
3: Frank, hey.
0: Chametro, me, who know, who may hear you, may say, I'll be Chametro. Now, to be Mosafu, the Mehunu. ene obe kwa sori
3: mesene me din kwa sayo
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0: sure
3: Rev and kwa sey
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3: e patan
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0: 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No, Pope and Gazier.
1: Bacho, me didn't William. I got free, I don't bump us.
0: Go really now,
1: yeah. I hope I don't know if I.
0: Fierce and Bebro, go really, go really. Vinia, now I ain't found our song.
1: Vinia, I'll play the Waka, some mama. Waka, I'm at the moon.
0: Hey, I'm my cow.
1: I'm going to come.
0: And then Shamibo, Shinamibo, so beco.
1: But I'm now your number four, my senior, Bishop was in the Macaso.
0: You are quite in your main fine.
1: But I told the client, I'm quite uncle for the commentator or Mamma Marianto.
0: You want them, Messira, so in the name of Jesus. So one qua, Omian to Adia, one city could I? But your child of women, Mamma,
1: I got some chat.
0: Also, bet my friend Abusian Obaso. It's 0246677566. Hello, Christ has some young Kawo. This year, Ben, you now from me free you. Hey, Miami, dear, me cry a bit of one. I'm here. Papa, now I have piano. I suffer Ben, I'll deal with
2: him. Because of the Castle of South Faith Mission International.
0: Bacho na uko bia che e na obeko
2: afi we se bacho so mu ba ko fe
0: ani ani obetua hyemu ah obetua ye fast in fashion why
2: amen
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2: mo mu di agro am kan fo di yin na ya ba ya school fo ni na ya di hu ma che youth no
0: tin krebe na di mu mu na no pe.
2: And the president don't want to for South Faith Mission International. Use for India, I'm not sorry.
0: Upon a Mosovo Penny, didn't he say?
2: So, for you, this is a fair problem.
0: Say, Kwame, or say, she horn or no. But your child, she had a four, me and Mamma, why?
2: Okay, Matia, why are we in the next man to pay?
0: That's the papa.
2: And I'm such a sort of a penny, I saw many.
0: Now, we shall not pay one to the boss in Shira Mamawati.
2: That's all.
0: Now, we shall not want to the boss in Win Shira and pay Mamma, why?
2: Yeah. Amen.
0: Amen. It's 0246677566. But see that anopebi ya kabesi me dunum na abano pono nsia. Hello, Christo nasumjue enka mame.
3: Hello, good morning.
0: I say Christo nasumjue enka.
3: Oh, na mwote say.
0: Enka misi sumbo Christo adome wote nse mezi na dire nazoe.
3: Last time you went to church,
0: am I right?
3: Meko, I'm just the last time I went to church.
0: ana hunu asomfia chepa eke ka nko kabato ne grazom na enko aso na no pay
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0: 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Hello, guys, I'm from Jankawo.
4: I'm
0: from Jankawo. But me doffu Benny, who didn't descend out from me from you.
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0: so, me didn't do that. Thank you. 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
0: what you got. 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
1: Oh,
0: now I'm going to talk to you.
1: What did
0: you say? What did you say? No, I'm going to talk to you. I'm going to talk to you. 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
1: Oh, look up,
0: don't, maybe I told Osof Bain in the dinner, say. The
1: government is
0: dinet amon kwa tie nyo bi
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0: wow
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1: de bi na sunday mu ache
0: yes my brother
1: oh
0: e donkey e donkey
1: ne se
0: the time was
1: na
0: the moon I tell you I said you. Hey, don't. Don't, who's the last week? Who's the
1: last week?
0: Last week,
1: ah, you
0: I said, ana ompema sembio ana was me nene ma hinema radio no one is so man as me ba NGFM kedu me frene kura na onfa ka bibi chire no
1: ah obika eh am se injira kedu ne angela from there at the sa fona na bible
0: ne kwa sem trudo
1: e ti me show so o ti na so me sa ba so ba ani me
0: ja pai
1: e ti na first so e ti injira kedu ga so bi na so
0: Fem, onya de oyeye no.

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0: Right, yeah, son, ATA, Mr. Isaac Kusuansa, aka Mr. O. Papa, a crowd of ya. 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As I said, yeah, they ever come here, Papa. Come, Papa. As we chat us as usual, and chat us on your territories.
1: Now, baby,
0: Miss Africa, and I know what danger mean. I will born a book. Come, Papa. Yanko, Adam, my grandpa. 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
4: Amen.
2: Yem we are the only Christo who are Christo. The only Christo sooner Bamu Yabunos Ratcher and Vere. Nay, Shira every sro. I am a madia. So would you dear? Amen.
4: Amen.
2: Between the Isaac Ousu and San, the Padrona from Mr. O. May a church of Pentecost asoreba say, me preaching Vienna, any baby, aqua, sorry. Pentecost assort may be able to do any at your honum. Pentecost may once were assemblies of God, deeper life. Sorry, I cannot matter this Roman. Only I'm sorry, be a Benwono, Buraho, Yame Ewonum, or Soro Ebitio. Amen.
4: Amen.
2: And son, I know Dr. Kwakua Tindi, and just exercise na Abba. I do go in full so, sir, Kwakua in TV, so I go so about so, bro. Kwa, look what Toby. Open Duduoma, Chronom Abu here, Adonko Company Limited, Duduobia Openo, Ubina. And that doctor, Kwasio Pon CEO, out that Kwasio Pon group of companies are not only Mitzes, Dickness, Comfort, upon Marconi and Open Michiao. Yes, Kwasio Pon Credit School, nobody a bar is a pancrono. School for fair, Abrosign, Abrosign, a dear dash in the Kwasio Pon building. Yes, Kohon Ma, a crazy Germans, I know. Was your pawn of Pemmy Chow when it misses comfort upon Nasa of Nasa educational compress on a Mrs. Mary or say, aha, walk quamu, which I no pay, which I'm a pa, and we use to Christo Demo. At that doctor, Nanaka, Jesse, a cobby, Jesse, and Primo, or Dubo Bribe, and no pay me the Osrunchia, at your name, Mammy Josephine Jesse. Would you, my dear daughter, some cast me wooden in a young cabin pong, the Michiaus are, no matter as may be. Elder doctor, no, ano pay me chiao. Elder kwebio abra, ano pay me chiao pa. Enra ne bana yifrono, e baso.
0: No ne course wo.
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0: Okay.
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4: Asiran count in mobile for a jay in counting. Every day that was so they had to pay a chin. 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
0: Amen.
2: Praise the Lord.
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2: God has a master plan for everyone. Enti me dia brantie bia friend Moses. Ana AC ni so ana no pa yi. Ye be king in Exodus chapter 2 verse 1 to 9 near the 10 no account Exodus chapter 2 verse 9 to 10
3: making kind Exodus chapter 2 verse 1 to 9 now obere me bia ofri lewi fie kware ababa bi na oba anu nyinsane na owo ababa nim na ohunu se ne ho ye fe no ode nu sie abosome me ensa Na on to me nkranu bionu. 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
2: 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Impo. Theologians say, who come up of Frabba could be a whisker fellow at the Bamau. Yes. The Sabrene mu. And on Yamema Yahu Moses. Niawo Moses in the Bible, and say, Nema me who said no more fair. Dime bay, me didn't be see. Or the Nisia was so many and sat. First, no Moses is one who took it to Abbey. I fed you was so casting this Naka Bontain. And Tinya Dayara. Yadipabetse. Near Betino Swa. And your Moses is one Yabekuno. Yabekuan no mammon or so. I can't
0: go not Nicosi.
2: When I'd miss ye. And no pay. Because I'm a catcher will be a word, Jimmy, and no pay, say. Sabra Bon would never be a pim. Now we yas our son. Now we see in our son. Me would be any did this salam hini years to Christa. Or to me this century, eh? At 20 pa Abrabos. Praise the Lord.
0: Hallelujah.
2: Oh, nipa afemono. Mammy, no more money, the Moses is here with some of me and son. But a bribe drea, oh, to me, yah, oh, hey, a beam. Abraboy, what a good just to trust him, not to be a woman, beam.
0: Wapim.
2: Wapim, this and yammy bem. 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O crumb master prino. Of an master plan to Abraboso.
1: Amen.
2: Say yammed in a master plan to Abrabosoa. There won't be no hold you to see and a bem mao. And our strong master, the Nimpio, will be a bravo man.
1: Amen.
2: Praise the Lord.
1: Hallelujah.
2: Yeah. And a man, men who call you room. Cobo, I'm mine. Yeah, yeah, yeah, yeah, yeah, yeah, yeah,
0: yeah,
2: yes.
0: Basa.
2: Mami piano, or the amainuku, adiem. And no, cosanko cha, merwadaka, to don't, no, ben, you know, contain, come on. We are not due to my gossip, sir, contain him. And I'm mine now, what boy, you know, or did for fuck and ten on. Or we are no sign the eshe, Munumesha, or the eshe of Sarahum. And more, and what did Moses to contain him? Yeah, contain it, Tim was walking on Catasso. And what the man, the Bapani, a friend, Miriam, and your Moses, you know, Bapani. And a mammy, the man, say, Consuno, Covidam, Suno, never can ten. And the Moses questions you know. Yeah, what dear boy, what the bed ni perfume doesn't make sense. Nyan Sabia,
0: no crab, what
2: my question? I'm going
0: my
2: fanare.
0: You should crab it my bed,
2: bet me a canoe. And cranny bet my before my friend. Now, then I drain a bed, the trim say, called bo a mine. None you can tain. You can tain it to Catasso. Never to my gugum fab of Frano Tosso. The father questions you, Damien. Would the bed be perfect? My abo dam sam. Nana, so why this is so? Na, why Abraham? Why a mixed labo? Who would ya one ya? Make a for Zacharia and Yankupon amount.
1: Jesus.
2: Make a for Jesus Christ amount. Make a for Jim Quayers to Christo amount. There are one quano amount. Not to me, I am a diano. So what for the Barbara Bonima? I did not woo yano. Why what dream wouldn't be a war yet? That's what
1: I'm
2: God has a master plan for everyone. Praise the Lord.
1: Hallelujah.
2: Now or dear Malia Manso, well, Miss Nama, many abe market twa. No duck and ten one goes you hold yet. When in just any say, where is that?
0: Couldn't be ever funny.
2: Maybe ever funny. And the Bible say, Mariam see your city, no diabo from Moses, cousins you know. We are not what tell William and Washadia a bessie. Hey, Abrabo, we own. Who bet him up with Jinadina be a bee? Wouldn't we? What damn fool would offer be? I will person committing me a boar, but when you homework. Sound who been a true Moses and will be a Mariam. Mariam will perse ah, some me war American visa. Come to me, I ever call. Me wo you can visa ka me dimuni ebe ko impose gaf wo kra ba ma me kwai that time me dimuni ebe dwane aba nanso ne mo bro huno ne daso na wo rima obi sai kwa. 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
1: Hallelujah.
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0: It's a master plan.
2: This is a master plan. Nena no pay me empire. Can't empire. Srampa, it was him a radio Jesus Christ. And the mob be a water angel FM and no pay himself. So what could do? Now be a nipper want to be in here. Or shouldn't you go from Ramashel?
4: Amen.
2: Then the kidney, I say. The Obadian Omobisho. Then I am a dear say, the Obadian Omobisho. Obiakwa warrior, you know what, dear? I want a bit to be ma. It's a journey, Yakopono, or my would you from out?
0: Amen.
2: Who bet me with no situation? You bet me while with that.
0: Sikan to me yet.
2: Sikan to me yet. Nimidian Abapim. Praise the Lord.
0: Hallelujah.
2: Say, you know, be any bin of Moses, you could deny. Only about Miriam. And then a mammy, you are Yanom. You better be the Moses, yes, yet in the best year. Now she had to me a hore. And yet, no, could see in Shun. Hey, Abra boy. So what could you not be any pet to me? Osoro Yankopon Rambeboa.
4: Amen.
2: Praise the Lord.
4: Hallelujah.
2: Praise the Lord.
4: Hallelujah.
2: Can I verse 4 no one? Verse 4 no one. Verse 4. Exodus chapter 2, verse 4. Maybe I'm bad to go to the and I was the Abaya Moses. The Bay of Moses are women of a fanaco here. And then sooner they be eating a fanaco. And now, sir, then the Bessie. About what was she will have more, sir? Fellow Baba, more febbia, and then a mawa and a bay. Or more banana, Moses is starting to also. Yamu, I go, Yaman is so. Moses is so fast and go also. No, dear, grow contain him.
0: Okay, I cut out
2: so. But moment that fellow Babano and then the man one grown must start his woos. And the man in a sign may assure self on who the Benny Parfum man. Maria Moya must in your because ye mean you would be able. Well, Swan Sabre Yaw in a bay. The opera will cool no banner, the banner will soon know what's ah. Abraboy, so a cool be a quarry and we are ding. So a cool be a Yariano Abaqua. Emu jada yadin
0: menu krepa
2: adie bi ebekwa wi emu yadin na na die mu yadin di atir so di apa so anopai mi shan kwampu abrabo so se nyame nipa se wo suru yakopon brabra bonim.
4: Amen.
2: Praise the Lord.
0: Hallelujah.
2: Tie babu ni se ma mi no so nya baabi antum basa se baabi amo sisi no. And how Anna Bere Anna Wukong Eribu Anna Paitie Now be there Brana Bamawa Ahome Anna Paitie Now be there Brana Bamawa Obamawa Ahome. There were young men there were Madian and Nidaswas and Yanidaswa. There were Crum Master Prime or the two Abrabosuans and Sadia Dumano. I'm not paying off on two Abrabos from
4: Amen.
2: Praise the Lord.
0: Hallelujah.
2: Bamina Babia Tumbasa. Sababia Cantina. Moses is dumb. No Moses is Elson. I want it. No Moses is Unga and Ah and Ah. I'm not paying or Bibiara Hutrebia Wusu. Point on the
0: Amen.
2: Your man fellow Baba T. Moses in Nano. I'll no pay what you need. No one need ye, a baby will pay it. Amen.
0: Amen.
2: Praise the Lord.
0: Hallelujah.
2: And while my minister say, yea, Hebrew for may be. And now, who know did the Baya Bessie hey? Oh, my Baba fan for the Bremen. Hey, I'll no pay. Oh, boy for Biba. No one knows where you would. And now, Ababawa, Ababawa, Fadi Brameno, Mariam te wira mu ho hwe de besie.
0: Ye ma hye no.
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2: 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So what do situation of death are? Me ba won kwa.
0: Jesus.
2: So what do situation of death are? I, as a man of God, me jire nyame anam se nyame ni pa se me create life at the more brabo.
0: Amen.
2: What do jina bia kapra ba? Benikata tie wa we university. 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
0: Amen.
2: Praise the Lord.
0: Hallelujah.
2: Tie. What's the move for the for the brave to be able to mercy.
0: That's what we need. We need.
2: We need. We need. We need. We need. We need. We need. We need. We need. We need. We need. We need. We need. We need. We need. We need. We need. We need. We need. We need. We need. We need. We need. We need. We need. We need. We need. We need. We need. We need. We need. We need. We need. We
4: need.
2: We Bible nisi wo bia kenden no so ro hu sa bo fra no na ho fe
0: na attractive
2: attractive no was way dia mi nku no da he ka jo krasa mi nwu menya nkwa na maka urade yakopon me ne ya kire ka profu kakra I will not die until the promise of God
0: is fulfilled.
2: What was that my
0: amen
2: ha Yewa ma young kumosis, I was you no. So what you are ready, so interest
0: home.
2: Baby, be out with them and they would dead wins if you pa. I are some more.
0: Amen.
2: Praise the Lord.
0: Hallelujah.
2: Babone say, Babone say, what's ah, Aquilay, the home of faith. Tier verse 5. Exodus chapter 2, verse 5. Tier.
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2: Praise the Lord.
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3: Na she.
2: Na she.
3: Na oye. Abarma osu.
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0: Dia mo fa beshe ho.
2: 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And there's a who swan. There were mushroom to a channel. Your friend, yes, Christo. When you are my fellow, Baba, the buy. But then they were more rubby, a friend of Hong Kong. Oh, more rubber bum. Oh, bless a fellow, Baba, may you.
3: Amen.
0: Amen.
2: Oh, ya be my dad that can do my also. Many about us.
3: Now, I am no mobile.
2: Oh, yeah, no mobile. I obey. Abraham will be a home about him. Obi hu mo bo ba bo aw enne osuru hu mo bo
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2: enne wo pye atitire dima dia wo mu afri ne ho no ohu mabɔ
5: amen
2: se wo pie ah me kai birbi president mahama the first time no gasa for ye program bi wo takra de ano we invite mahama no me distribute se no kwatia no
0: minim
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5: amen
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0: wo frɛ bi
2: o fro bi o fa ano ni nyame ngonkuro na sisi o would I have a friend time as he can in the idea? So if I quarrel, I quarrel hard. Well, no, I'm not no matter my
0: house.
2: Now, mom, say, I'm here, I don't. Now, friend time, Nania, dear, now, all friend of four, so I expect to be. Now, call the fellow back. Like I said, me as soon as you
0: hear
2: when you're but turn wooden gobble. And the number crowd with a mound. So I'm going to a new Kaya over for a long time. God have a master plan for everyone. Sir, I'm sorry, master. Well, no one at the mouse of course was a friend. But one flock will let time on who be in.
0: Time I did this meant you know what in the afternoon. That time now go
2: for. Name of Tama. And it did be a pin a brabum. Na ne food da hoqua. Business sellers be a mine. Now the friends at Abnuna, but tell me no dinko. Ano pe wa suru maya umwa.
5: Amen.
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0: Civilization.
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2: Amen.
0: Praise God.
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2: Nanyumusodi ya huanya.
0: Praise the Lord.
3: Hallelujah.
0: King Cain, verse 9. Now, you're for yourself, maybe, and you're for
4: Now, Pharaoh, Baba, no catch ran, say.
0: No, Pharaoh, Baba, no catch ran, say.
4: But I'm afraid, comma, no, for mommy.
0: Fab afraid, comma, no, for mommy.
4: Na met you,
2: it's a baby, I can't you, woman.
0: Now, I'm going to go in, that's embarking. The second highest salary in the palace of Pharaoh. And none of my manager. But if I am fatum, say, hey, angel, hey, I away. Maybe I won't need a boss. But show me a cockati mount 10,000. They will do a chirigi 8,000. So I'll be the my manager, the second highest salary. And look around, I guess, as though the first highest. But oh, to me, I am for why if you're on your pay. Now, what in the bonuses? Any allowances? I can come one, a couple, ten will be out here. Netier, one of my means so far, the bay, no man no fool. The Bible is a colony, every 9 months, a quart or take a saddle. And I'm a minimum no fool say, hey, I had yet, bebin a dear by how, woo free hat, we a Hebrew knee, a dear what did you say, Hebrew knee, but with some magic.
2: What's that, Roman?
0: Who say, when yet?
2: This year,
0: Netie Moses. 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Menam kachira wo. 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Kadia, Fabodi, I bet you chalk. Topa chrome, quade chrome, cerebuoso. 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
2: What butaya?
0: Be the man. Said that you butaya be bem. 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What go you empty? Why you crony? Tinya mimi a war.
2: Swap and fast war.
0: Praise God. Enti ayana eka Moses or your professor Amalatus wa be was yawoma nisu ni nyina woman nyina ati no nyame butaya o mane di kopie ho ene say wo that would be yimi man akọ sadi akita o ye ati o ene nyame nyina bibi so fa nye wate.
2: Amen.
0: Se nyame pa wo die bi dia me nipa bi was as itu a o nyina bibi so fa nye o.
2: Amen.
0: God has a master plan for everyone. 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And so why am I from swimming pa or so fanchao? 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How many sue ye? 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
1: Winnie,
0: I'm yassamini over Yamayare. 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Sha! 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
0: ewo Yesu Kristo di mu amen zalo
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2: That's
1: why midin de tell me that me safely tattoo. You midin de I put emphasis on it, pal. Papa yeti o jina yema e. Next caller, good morning.
3: Good morning.
1: But so, who didn't say, now, Flavin?
3: Fellow white man, got a few brands, man.
1: Why did you open, guess here?
3: Mr. Owen, I mean, sure. Said the beer, because the beer, Nami Samai, Edwasipa, Namishel, and Sammy will be on some mamba, was an easy. Said if you have a chair, a little bit of a crown chibi. Not a sort of thing, so won't she? Yes, so any power, baby, I think that's it. Yeah, it's here, Mr. O'Connell, and some mamba, and Fanny Juma, Damasi.
1: So, yeah, that's a power, so bit my friend, not Waba, so it's 0246. Azubiaba. 0246 677. Hello. Hello, good morning, sir.
2: Good morning, sir.
1: Boss, who did this? Who free free?
2: The bachelor of the Goku Amo. We free free. And the Chamso.
1: Chamso, open it to
2: you. I want my father, Danny, the brain. And the old names, which is Norma Abdomen Yakis and a dad. You said the abu, but I said Mr. Fanta. Rather than kind of be believed. Rather than far, I don't enter my mind. That was.
1: I didn't count also, yeah, that's a pa. You can see a far friend for us with my friend. Hello, good morning. See, I'm not saying I'm. Hello.
3: Hello, good morning.
1: Boss, who didn't say now free thing?
3: So, the same as Fukuma, the deeper life, you say, Kokos.
1: For me and you.
3: Yeah, Mr. Okani, no creator do no work on. Miss Yusunti, form for liver, Mitya University for the technical is worker.
1: Yeah, where is that?
3: This may be a Omodami. Yankupon shop, the trust was 700 years.
1: It's not. They say, Jesus, for the form for Mutiaka, over the by
0: a TikTok.
1: Okay.
0: Because of TikTok.
1: Oh. Ah, TikTok.
0: Well, no, Afrafi, TikTok.
1: Okay.
0: Open it, you.
4: Praise the Lord. Oh.
0: Hallelujah. Who can say from my best?
4: Me back to Italy, Danny Kubia.
0: Oh, Radi Beye. Ah, the Jeffy Mani Bia, mo, aha.
4: Papa, Radi Yesu Christo, which now, papa.
0: Amen.
4: And then they may let a cranky message in a mind to me, and see me, no mono. They may make an essay, Radi Yesu Christo, but I now would the Swenis or not, Radi Emon Richard Pana. I dear my poor papa, my senior, I found one of my bagana 2 times. But then you know, you could share with Dana Kobia, sir. Now, papa, me who are home brass, see anyone from ma, who would the mail that, you know, papa? A man, me do I a memento per a couple, I may fall so, papa, me de bo me bra, me de the elder, you man, or Italy. Passano de Spirit.
0: Passano de Spirit. Oh, yeah, the Yami has
4: Church of Pentecost.
0: Yeah, that's it. Yeah, that's what I'm
1: saying. Emmanuel Yami and your Cassiapa. Audio from Italy. 0246677. Hello, good morning.
5: Morning.
1: Open Cassia, we didn't say now, Flavin.
5: Asalamu kwa kwa rekti mifleti tek.
1: Inti we.
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0: Do I have to Nani abuwa se preko ana u gaya na wache. 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Now, what you say? The three we were need that. While me didn't fear any platiso or a moa diane. What is it? Nadia, Naya, what do you
1: say? Ninipa suit Nipa Diana and Nemum
0: Mumbaligo.
1: I know what then a D. That's a bit of a no, I am wasem.
0: What is here?
1: What is here?
0: Okay.
1: Hello, mom. Hello. Good morning.
6: Good morning.
1: Vaja, we didn't say an afro friend.
6: Vaja, we didn't say that. We said she can also.
1: Just don't ask me,
6: I don't mind. Ah, no, pay dear. That way, then I say, pa. 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
0: 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What the point of death? What the point of devil?
1: You won't want that.
0: You won't want that. The honor and the name of the oil.
1: Okay.
0: You independent, yeah, and yes, you. The meaning of the oil.
1: Okay.
0: Praise God.
1: Hallelujah. Hello. Good morning.
7: Good morning.
1: Don't the king, yet you.
7: Now, I'm going to say, no, no, no, no, no, no, no, no, no, no, no, no, no, no, no, no, no, no, no, no, no, no, no, no, no, no, no, no, no, no,
0: no, no,
7: no, no, no, no, no, no, no, no, no, no, no, no, no, no, no, no, no, no, no, no, no, no, no, no, no, no, no, no, no, no, no, no, no,
1: what pim obi adan echi amon
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1: Yes, so yeah, that's it.
0: Take off for me, man. Cross your muscle friend.
1: I'm almost in for me. I'm for Musubi.
0: Hello.
8: Hello. Good morning, Mr. O.
0: Good morning.
8: Pachonya Michel.
0: Amen. Now we didn't be a
8: cassette. Pachonya didn't have the pa. Yes, dear.
0: Yo.
8: The first of the way, see, I fuck Christopher. Anna Meniaji.
0: Amen.
8: I mean, sharp. I am a room model. I am a number one.
0: I'm a number two.
8: If you are saying independent, I'm just a free. Oh, she must say.
0: Oh, she must say, Church of Pentecost. Me, I'm a DM. Oh, mo.
8: I'm
0: a shell. What is
8: it? I'm a shell.
1: My mobile chief from was hello, good morning.
0: Oh, morning. Oh,
9: good morning.
1: Ajo, who didn't say an average friend?
9: Honorable Daniel Kufia Jacum, may the word would join me.
1: Come in for what to say?
9: Oh, yeah, go find out. You hold that to touch a buffalo.
1: By the way, you have an
9: idea. Now, a more professor who have also any of the car for the car man on. On my question, I'm just saying, you are almost so hot. And the about the body and the woman, baby, I know. And that it's you are done. I was sorry. It has been a little bit of a smoke, Solia. And a pen and another one, check out the yet down castle and yet down castle. You see, the crowd for the answer. And then I watch it, but you're the ground of panel and help sue me as you see, between the kind of castle. I could see it and panic. I'm sorry, I would be also. And if I'm a coin, I was a mention, I'm a new girl, you are a name, how can you contact me? One move that for financial on about. Let me try just three for you now.
1: But in a mess, so in Shraupa. Baba, oh my, and I said, be up for on Quasoli.
0: Mo,
1: to Quasoli, I was in there. Message to Oko.
0: Sorry, why are you? I'm saying, fat, Baku Pen, come on.
1: I am five. We have some more questions. I'm the man who you
0: know. Okay,
1: so be up, I am funny. Last caller, good morning.
10: Good morning.
1: Opa ini udin dise na frefre.
10: Ya tata fir be passa edisa.
1: Idio opa ingazi.
10: Me de osa. 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
1: Edia bobo. Edia, what's the name of Moses?
0: Said yes, yes, yes, yes, yes, yes, yes,
1: yes,
0: yes, yes,
1: yes, yes, yes,
0: yes, yes, yes, yes, yes, yes, yes,
1: yes, yes, yes, yes, yes, yes, yes, yes, yes, yes, yes, yes, yes, yes, yes, yes, yes, yes, yes, yes, yes, yes, yes, yes, yes, yes, yes, yes, yes, yes, yes, yes, yes, yes, yes,
0: yes, yes, yes, yes, yes, no, I trust no man.
1: I don't know. Odi fo kan obi aka ho
0: Kristo yenku nim di hen ampa ni moja na di nku ni mama ni ma ye waji odi bon ye ni oti se mi won to nyum dede manu adi moye fo kra de yesu kristo pro masem
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0: to. Da bi oton hardware be brain.
1: Na Bentwa na.
0: O pese ni pasre. I say, no, you be a
1: coward.
0: I say, what
1: you
0: will be a jar tongue. But I say, be a jar tongue.
1: And
0: it's soon ufri takura ni tomo betaye yechi ayifrono yechi yao Mr. Buachi uo shumase anopeye mechi yao Rikne Charles Bedu anopeye mechi yao pa ewe Yesu dimu Nagasem bo bidia mamma, Michamunina, Felicia, Mabia, and a permitiao,
1: Mabi Gasura.
0: B Tom Gas Limited,
1: yeah.
0: Mamma, you could Germany,
1: yeah.
0: Ha, yeah. Facebook,
1: yeah.
0: Mambi, that the idea my channel, Facebook rose over Dumas, say, and want it.
1: By Eddie and Abusia for
0: me. What's up, Michel?
1: Major Sodari,
0: me bomb pie a mouse, say,
1: amen.
0: A rather than a master plan, too. So.
1: Amen.
0: The master plan, a dow soa. Who rubber be on your favor?
1: A Jew tomb.
0: Moses, when your fellow Baba and Animal Doom, a rather moon yet is Animal Doom.
1: Amen, Daddy.
0: The opera coonumpo, a rather man in your winning madam.
1: Amen.
0: Amen.
1: Amen. Professor Enka. Engine 96.1 megahertz.

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You have no bina. 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Timanu and Samuel, I thought that your board, you are going to have 90%. Uma who toss on the door. Bibiana, a good woman who are foul. According to an officer now in San Cayano, I said, Oh, Quaju and Sabaka, Oko, Bakia Felun, Oko, second time, third time, no, I said, Obama Boo, for Vim and Vigo, the vampire, but tertiary. Biabe, you come up, Mimia Bumbu, my brabum, Mimia Bumbu, I said, I did be a Boss, dear, a woho piano, and I'm cupot me in ye. 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Nana K, and the Cossis Carnaby. Yes, on the moon, Cossis Car, M. Say, but there's so fear. I do not know, and I do not do. You person, Asia. Show us ye, the Okaka. Now, where can go, my mamma? Why? I have led you, ma. You can't be your major man, girl. No, Edumano. Eh, yes, see, Evasia. Show us ye, I is a young I'm not doing this guy. Show them for a comedy. Show them for a comedy.

0: So just stay and join us as we tread through. This morning episode is titled, Choose One, You Can't Serve Both. Choose One, You Can't Serve Both. And I'll pay you, we'll be a quad by, we'll be a chain.
1: Change your sound.
0: And the angel, because if it is so, it didn't need a say. I reached you.
1: Not a phase.
0: It's a recycle commission. No, no, ever born on me, even there, because the sky fees.
1: When everything went down,
0: my technician producer, Abaco Pair.
1: He became the light.
0: Right, and we see. Hey, now, light and busy, and then some prime media, so my CM from Ray Yasin now. Life transforming teachings. Was it choose one? You can't serve both. The Abrabo Musa Christopher Wano. Chene kane pefe. Sitting to me in some a uranum ben. Baby, Ubado Bako. Atene Bako. No, no, no, pay you, baby. She ano. And did you bring this here on Tintan Fidian? So, on Facebook, in the 96, Dotto and FM. Brekonwa, which means I want TikTok, Instagram, X, Pinterest. Nana X, baby, lightembezzy.org. And I'll pay Mr. Biggie. Which is your media, me, Oishrao. So for one penny for a magic bridge, you made the end of paying me own shamo. Pastor Desmond Obin, or Achamako for Radio Utie, now sooner, Pastor NSK Ahin. Also, we work with Utie, you made the

Alright, I don't see you put ye and seven o'clock cry. We are a bitch room. Now, be answering your munty, I see ye. They are more quiet, my own so about Homano Society and Bissa. And I say, a mobby now at the supporting and at the Siano, and I am more quiet now, one so about Homano Society so. In the Munina, and I can boom at the Juman. See, you can't serve two masters. Choose one, you can't serve both. So ye Christo ni okwa sori nenso ba bia osane nam no ano odene pacho ye nya botene ntie nensem no ebeboa ye ama ya na motu no bibia nso ewie peye.

0: escape. It was rebirth.
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4: 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As a Christian, it's important. It's very important you see yourself the way God sees you. Because at the end of the day, either when Jesus returns or when he passed from this life, what will matter is not how you saw yourself. It's not how your mother saw you or your father saw you or the priest saw you. What will matter is how God sees you. And from the high heavens, when God sees his children, the Christians, he doesn't see doctors, he doesn't see lawyers, he doesn't see scientists, he doesn't see politicians, he doesn't see entrepreneurs. What he sees when he looks down at you, the Christian, that he sees priests. That's how heaven sees you. Heaven sees you as a priest on earth. Now, there are some denominations where, to them, when they hear the word priest, it's about their clergymen. And that is ignorance gone on rampage, because some of these things is people teaching their opinions, people over the years.

In the Old Testament, some group of people were called priests. It's not the same as in the New Testament. In the New Testament, every Christian is born a priest. This is not what I am saying. This is what the Bible tells you. You are a Christian, you have the Bible. You can read it for yourself. The Bible says that you, the Christian, every Christian, you are a priest of God. That's how God sees you. And that is why when you read the entire Bible, especially the epistles, the New Testament, when it helps you to understand the judgment of God and the reckonings of men, when it helps you to understand what you give an account for as a Christian, then you will know how God saw you. You will see that you are going to give an account to God for your priesthood service. So when you read the Bible and it tells the Christian what he is going to give an account for when Jesus Christ returns, all the things he says are that pertains to you being a priest. And this is very important. And that is why the message, you see, when God sends a servant, to teach you something and communicate a message, it is really sent from God, and the message he communicates is really from God and not from that servant. You will see that it is consistent with everything. Now, when you have been, if you have been following the messages that I've preached over the years, you will find out that what I tell you is part of this. You find out that everything I say to you, God also tells you that that's what you're going to account for when it comes. Why? Because it all pertains to your life as a priest on earth. That's how he sees you. See, you may see yourself in a different way. It doesn't matter. You may be angry at me. It doesn't matter. At the end of the day, it won't change the fact that when Jesus Christ comes, you are going to give an account for what he has made you on earth, a priest. Therefore, you better understand what it means to be a priest and live and fulfill that priesthood calling. Because in Christianity now, everyone has become a priest. It's very important because you are going to give an account for your priesthood service. It is sad that there are even some Christians who even don't know that they are priests, because they have not been taught. But Jesus said, when the blind follows the blind, they will all fall into the ditch. He made it possible for you to have the Bible. And he has also made it possible for you, for this message, to come to you. And this devotion, you could have gotten to people of other class and caliber. So the question you have to ask yourself is, why is it coming to you? Why did we come into contact? And why did a friend, a brother or a sister, even though you don't know me, send this devotion or forward it to you? With the Holy Spirit who made sure that this devotion has come to you. At the end of the day, you may say that, oh, I didn't hear it from my pastor. But God said, will tell you, I sent my apostle to read that message to you. But the same way that people are offended when they hear truth, when they hear something who they don't like to hear, that's when you also become offended when we speak vital truth. You know, there are Christians that when we come saying the mind of God, they are angry. I know some of the messages I preach, there are people who are angry with some of the messages I preach and things that they hear me preach. You have to understand that I'm not a servant of men. I'm not sent to say what you want to hear. I don't serve men. So if you want a preacher who will tell you what you want to hear, then you better not listen to my devotion, because I'm not sent to serve men. I'm not a servant of men. I'm a servant of God. I serve God. I'm sent to speak his mind. That's what I do. And he says,
choose one. You can't serve both. And our theme scripture is taken from the Gospel of Matthew chapter 6, verse 24. Please, I'm reading from the KJV. The Lord Jesus said, now these are the very words of Jesus himself, the master, the king. Says, no man can serve two masters, for either he will hate the one and love the other, or else he will hold to the one, despise the other. Ye cannot serve God and mammon. Jesus says something. That is the truth. You think otherwise, you are just deceiving yourself. He says, you cannot serve God and mammon. You cannot serve God and money. You cannot serve God and mammon. So you have to choose one. That's what the master is saying. Don't be offended. You are wise to listen. The Christian cannot have two lords. It's either Jesus is your Lord or money is. Jesus is not your Lord just because you call him Lord. No, there are some people because they call Jesus Lord and go to church worshiping and singing songs, calling him Lord. They think that he has become their Lord. This is not how Jesus thinks. It is important to consider what and how Jesus thinks. Who Jesus says. And we Luke chapter 6, verse 46. He says, and why call ye me Lord, Lord, and do not the things which I say? And why call ye me Lord, Lord, and do not the things which I say? So he himself doesn't understand people who call him Lord, but they don't do what he says. They don't follow his instruction. He's not the arbiter of their lives. He doesn't understand them. So it's not enough calling him Lord. It doesn't matter. That statement of calling him Lord doesn't mean anything to him. As long as you don't do what he tells you. The Bible even says that the demon, James says that the demons believe that there is one God, they tremble. So the demons even know and believe that Jesus is Lord. They believe that there is one God. So you believing that there is one God and Jesus is Lord is not enough. It's about if he's Lord of your life, you allow him to make the decisions. That's what it's about. Jesus is supposed to be the Lord if you are a Christian. But does your life affirm that? Does your life affirm that? What does it mean to be a Lord? A Lord is a possessor and disposer of a thing. To be a Lord means you own something, make the decisions concerning that particular thing. It means he gives you the instructions on how to run your life. When you say someone is my Lord, it means he made the decision, he made the rules, he gives the instructions on how to run your life. It means you live for him and everything that he says. That's what it means for someone to be your Lord. When you say that Jesus is my Lord, this is what you are lying. There are Christians, both rich and poor, who have made money their Lord. There are some pastors too who have made money their Lord. You are a pastor and you are a ministry. That ministry that you are, is it Jesus who is your Lord, or is it money who is your Lord? So it's not only about the flocks, the pastors too, some are like that. Money has become their Lord. They live for money. All their life is about building wealth for themselves and family. That's how some Christians live. All their life, their communication, their thinking, their imaginations, their reasonings, all purports a life of building wealth for themselves, family, building a legacy. This is wasting your life. Maybe no one told you. I will tell you, if all what you live for is to build wealth for you and your family,
You are wasting your life. That's how God sees you. It is good to leave an inheritance for your children. The Bible says that a righteous man leaves an inheritance for his children's children. But that should not be the drive for life. That should not be what you live for. You are living for to build a legacy and build wealth for yourself and family. So to them, building 10 houses and 4 houses and 5 houses means that they are successful. That is wasting your life. That is not wisdom. That is not what life is about. If you are a Christian, that is not what life is about. You have to understand that there are two destinies. There's a natural destiny, there's a divine destiny. Now that you are a Christian, you are supposed to fulfill the divine destiny. It's important you understand that as a Christian, building wealth for yourselves and family is not what success is about in the eyes of God. But this is what fills the minds of some Christians. Money is what drives them as in deciding how they have been living their lives. They are always busy. Busy and striving for money. They want to build a legacy. They are storing and laying up treasures on earth. But Jesus said, lay up not treasures for yourselves on the earth, but in heaven. God is not against money. He is against money being your Lord. Such people, they are successful because of the money they have amassed. Such folks measure themselves by money. If they have more money, means they are successful. If they don't have so much money, means they are unsuccessful. They call themselves achievers and they boast and brag about money. That is not wisdom. That is foolishness. But the preacher says, when we read Ecclesiastes chapter 2 from verse 10 to 11, Solomon was so wise, and not only was he so wise, he was so rich. So rich. He said, there wasn't any king in Israel who was as rich as Solomon. There wasn't any king in Israel who was as rich as Solomon, even after his death. Solomon was so rich. If in our days you would have called him as someone who was more than a trillionaire, you know, people who are millionaires and billionaires are bragging. Solomon would have been called a trillionaire, and even more than that. But he's listening to what Solomon says. Solomon says, and whatsoever my eyes desired, I kept not from them. That's so much money. So he said, and whatsoever my eyes desired, I kept not from them. I withheld not my heart from any joy. For my heart rejoiced all my labor. And this was my portion of all my good. Then I looked on all the works that my hands had wrought, and on the labor that I had labored to do. And behold, all was vanity. This all was total emptiness. All was like a vapor and vexation of spirit. And he goes on to say, and there was no profit under the sun. So after Solomon built all the legacies, he called it vanity. His vanity of vanity. All is vanity. See the preacher. He says, my son, wisdom is the principal thing. Therefore, get wisdom. And of all thy getting, get understanding. Wisdom is the principal and the most important. To be first in place, first in order, first in importance. It's therefore get wisdom. Since wisdom is the most important thing, since therefore get it. And if all thy getting, get understanding. You get analytical wisdom. Understanding is analytical wisdom.
The success of a creature is the fulfillment of the purpose of which the creator made him. The only person who has the right to define you as successful is God, because the success of a creature is the fulfillment of the purpose for which the creator made him. It is the creator who determines whether the creature is successful or not. It is not you who determines it, or your brother or sister or the nation. It is God, the creator, who determines it. Because the success of a product or a creature is the fulfillment of the purpose of the creator. You are not successful because you have built an empire and amassed wealth. You are successful for knowing why you are currently on earth as a Christian and fulfilling it. You are successful for knowing the window we currently are in God's calendar as Christians, and knowing your role, his current agenda. Many even don't know that there is a God has a calendar. Where God has a calendar for this present day, and you should know the window in which we are currently in God's calendar. Jesus says, "Take heed and beware of covetousness, for a man's life consisted not in the abundance of things which he possessed." Jesus is the one who made this statement. It's not Paul, Peter, James, or any clergyman. Jesus, the one you called your Lord, the one who will come one day to give to every man according to his works. He says, "Take heed and beware of covetousness, for a man's life consisted not in the abundance of the things which he possessed." Jesus says that success is not about wealth. Success is not about building a legacy. That is not what success to him is about. That is not how he's going to measure you. That is not how heaven sees you. Jesus was and has always been consistent. He came and preached the same message to the Christians at Laodicea. The same message. The same thing that he said to the Jews, he said it to the Christians at Laodicea. After his ascension, he said the same thing to the Christians at Laodicea. Before his ascension, he said it to the Jews. After his ascension, he said the same thing to the Christians at Laodicea. To Christians, not to the world. So he said, "And unto the angel of the church of the Laodiceans write, these things said the Amen, the faithful and true witness, the beginning of the creation of God. I know thy works, that thou art neither cold nor hot. I would thou were cold or hot. So then, because thou art lukewarm and neither cold nor hot, I will spew thee out of my mouth. Because thou sayest, why was he going to spew or spit these Christians out of his mouth? Says you are like a vomit unto me." It says, "Because you, these Christians, this is how you, what you are saying, this has been your thought, this has been your thinking, your reckonings. You say, I am rich and increase your goods and have need of nothing. And knowest not that thou art wretched and miserable and poor and blinded." So Jesus looked at some Christians and said, "When I see you, these Christians, your attitude in life, how you go about your daily activities, your life, what you are living for, what is driving you in life, when I see you and I measure you, you are wretched and miserable and poor, blind and naked." This is not Brother Les saying these things.
I'm just reading you the very words of Jesus. Jesus is describing Christians. Now, those preachers who have been preaching you the grace message and says, once saved, always saved, they will not tell you these things. See, they are deceiving and lying to many Christians. Jesus is not talking to unbelievers. This is the description he gives to a crop of Christians. He says that they are wretched. You don't know more grace than Jesus. You don't understand grace than Jesus. Your preacher doesn't understand grace than Jesus. Your pastor or bishop doesn't understand grace more than Jesus. But Jesus, who is grace himself, he describes some Christians, and he didn't say that they were not Christians. He says, write unto the church of the Laodiceans. So they were Christians. He says, you are wretched, miserable. Call those Christians miserable. You call them wretched. You call them poor. You call them blind and naked. Why? By these Christians, basically, were rich. They had increased with goods and had need of nothing. That's how the physical world saw them. I don't know how Jesus saw them. It matters how Jesus sees you. But at the end, that is what will matter. At the end, that is what matters. Not how the world. If the air is filled with the products of men for you, it makes no difference. They call themselves that they were rich, increased with goods, they have prospered and have need of nothing. They have built the mansions and the houses. They have millions and billions in their banks. But Jesus said, no, you are wretched, miserable and poor, blind and naked. Why? Because you are not doing what I put you on earth to do. You are not focused on the kingdom business. That is not what is driving you. You are not living for righteousness' sake. You are living for money. Money has become the Lord. Measure yourself by money. You think you are successful because you have money. But you don't know that you are wretched. Don't you know that you are miserable? Don't you know that you are poor, blind? And the question you ask yourself as a Christian is, do you think this description will enter, will be part of God's kingdom? Do you think in God's kingdom there will be Christians who are miserable, poor, blind, and naked? You have to answer that yourself. Don't let them deceive you. What he said to the Jews was the same he preached the Christians at Laodicea. He said, a man's life is not measured by wealth and money. If Jesus doesn't measure us by money, if the Lord Jesus doesn't measure us by money, we become fools if we do. Because at the end, my brother and sister, at the end, what will matter? How heaven measures you. It's how Jesus measures you. Not how you measure yourself or the society measures you. And Jesus doesn't measure you by money. The society measures you by that. But Jesus doesn't. Therefore, live for what most matters in life. Go for souls. The works of righteousness. God bless you. As far as God is concerned, all Christians are ambassadors of the gospel. You are, if you say you are a Christian, you are an ambassador of the gospel to the world, to your world. This is the fact.

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1: Right, because he lives, all fear is gone, and I can face tomorrow because our living God, our sovereign Father, he lives for you and I. And I'll pay in someone. And so for Penny, actually, Chimu Brofunitinina, it TM one said, choose one, you can't serve both. Yeah, Christopher, your friend, who you're a song for. Then so said the Bible, no, it one dance here with Matthew, it said you in CNCMO, do you know 9, Matthew 6. Verse 24, it says, no one can serve two masters. You cannot serve God, or cannot serve both God and what? And mammon. Won't you mean summa uranum benu debi? Won't you mean sum yame and san sum be before your day? And come home. Sin yame, if you share the memoir. Or before this is yame surrender pass or win the memoir. Yame, you hear doctor. Yame, you hear engineer. Yame, you show be a what? Wa din hini wa brabum sika fem aho die yes and yes anko fo nyame hwe nyame hwehwe won na wode akomapa adwemu fine ehwe won no na chiri kwan ya kind of countless occasions se fo so bie ni ho se ya brabum ye bedi ye bibia be ku ya maye fine eye pa nanso ade a wose ye se ne nso kase ye pa na day in day out. 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Choose one. If I'm forced to choose as a Christian, the choice is clear. I choose Christ. Say, ye yeah, me pampy. Send me power. 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So we fearful you now cross all. Oh, they've denied the mighty God. Wunkwa, what would you mean to pay? Wunkwa, choose Christ. If we say, he is the Alpha and Omega. Not because it is easy path. 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But because it is the only path that lasts, then so sa kwan we say no eno ni the only way it's na oda. Jesus is yesterday, today, and forever. Money face, fame face, approval face, but God remains. 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He remains forever. And to Joshua 24 verse 15, was it, as for me and my household, we will serve the Lord. 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Choose one. 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Don't end. 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Ni mum. Be say painting kwa meti or brami, they say me daily toil ninina. O see you are serving God wholeheartedly. What wa kuma no wagin na ne sumina me 24/7. Obi ebe huma, na ya sora tade ne sew, na wo kwa sorry, na wo kra Bible, na wo mpaye, na wo tujum, they say everywhere is all about church. But what is the end product? 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Does God knows you? 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I hope you say me a Christo ni, but miyankasa. Sometimes you will sit and ask yourself, say, ah, say the kofo si ni mi se me a Christo ni. Say the kofo ni mi se me bon pa ye pay. 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When I'm left alone, I come in kwa. A dru situation bi, mi tu kwa nkobe bi, I come in kwa. What do I do? Eho ene nyame hwew eho ne yame hu se me bayi is counted among a few. It means God sits on the throne and everything else sits under his feet. Yankopon te negaso na bi bia se ne nase. Whatever we do, he die ye ko die ye ba strategies a ye de faso a ye bu nkonfo faso ye mo bi ye hu se ye nkon ye de na ye. We condemn others and praise our own. Obi a de nye obi en firi nyame e na nkon na firi nyame e na wo de ne kosi sen. How well does God recognizes you? Sen ne yankopon ohu fa enye de nipa hu fa o nipa de e be ho ahoa o he ye be mo obodi akase obi a be ji watum nenso nyame nyanyi wuntum a. Everything you're doing is in vain. Because oh man, you the one I know for far, and I count for me, you my enemies who are kuma. A chief in Yankopon. And the time is coming and it's near. A baby banner drew send across her for the best swing Yankopon, whom and in the cream, sound falling in Yankopon here. And yet, Nimu be any more. Debbie, and you empire do a debia, hey, up to me, John, now so bomb pirates at CM 24/7. Hey. It just a kissing macra will be paying upon us as you swear. It's me point to say, wa. Then, so, wa, who say? I don't come near. Me men who cry. Order four. We have a lot. You can't serve both. When God is the master, even your work becomes worship. Say, umenyangu pombe ye ubiye wudiwa abra boswa. 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This is the day. This is the time. If you can't serve both, I'm not paying me. But I say, whom or what have you chosen? Or what are you choosing? And then I will choose you. If you can't serve God wholeheartedly, untimi fa okra no pedue nyina ensu twedi ampo nyakopon ko adia e de na wa pao no. Is it going to lead you to eternity? E do ko dan kwa mu ana. And yes, idea. It's a big question. No meaning now. Or say, ye are no. And I'll pay someone. Light embassy. See, and for my own, say, you can't choose God and Mammon. The paths are many. A crowned dorsal. Then so was say, me dear, me shall say, Zimqua. As a Christian, you can't live with one foot in God, one in and one out. Hey, okay, sorry. When I'm back, it's a sorry them. What I saw them powers. When I'm back, no back, we see what back, we see yes, back, we see party, yes, back, we see a baby grassy. You can't serve God and sin. 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You are a slave to whoever you obey. 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Ah. Just say, one woman who time table na huma ti. 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And okay, this is the message we have for you coming from Light Embassy. Shannon so say. Yaba wa kwa mu kwa siyada anope biya abra na wache abo kubo ni nongkuno eswono edini ya se ariso sabri die It was Simaka crack at the name Ibamaquai, now also about Humanoso, and I pay in Sembe and I want ye. Whom are you serving? A quaint would be any die name. Which of them have you chasing? A mood getting ya pow. Yes, soon young coupon, ya who are dean ya who care this soon young coupon at the say. 0246 677 566. 0246 677 566. But you bet me about Humano, so now your dim come on, Odenia Sibisa, and answer a moi.
0: Hello,
1: good morning.
0: Good morning. 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Babo Suka say, the money will be a good trouble now.
1: The hundred. Then, eye ho adwuma nti bia wo eno ho asem bisa bia wetimi agbisa na se e mo bi efa ho ana afi next time no na ya hwe de o kan so
0: ya
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0: ma
1: Yeah, I'm going to say, choose one. You can't serve both. Put him in sum a random benu. 0246 677 566. 0246 677 566. Light and busy Edimaya no no. Choose one. You can't serve both. Put him in sum a random benu. Usum wajuma wajuma enti to some question of cry. Upon pious era, this era, the more Juma, when you may be, you know. I saw 3 months, 6 months of crown, I won't see what the conditions, what a timetable. Is it the right way to go? 0246 677 566. 0246 677 566. Once you bet me about Humanoso, not your Dean Kwamo.

Okay, I don't see the energy no ABC. Don't for to me any ascendant, so say, Questia the Anno Pebia Sunday morning, be 8 a.m. to 9 a.m. And I light embers the media near the brown. This is no more the power, more the power. Binti went to me and Tini na beginning. Modern answer will be share wanting time feeding the show. 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

0: right, the Seventh-day Adventist Church. And yeah, Etimetim Taboom District announced Taboom SDA Church. And yeah, Infinciano Eduno, 20 years. Hallelujah. And 20 years, a home fan care, Siepa. Basso, 10th of October. 10th of October. I am member in the Anopa. Abra, no, Kuno, Abo Pepe, Pepe, Pepe, Pepe, Pepe. And no, and I saw for Penny. Ah, what dad, this is no, and so I know. Yeah, Pastor Seth and Nochi, the host pastor. But soon as I area friend and crank Bia, one my boss, Wundi Mwache, one much to find in a Munday Tonsa friends at 20th anniversary, Mumra, Nayen Kambum, now Sumuju Medino, Emmy Payapa, Sanson, a pastor, Samuel Tuahene, MGV. President of Penny, our conference, you know, and so I don't know. MVGC, yes, MVGC, so for Penny, what da, no, or no, so ebe, what Jumadino, ebi pa, the Saturn's area free, I joined to four a kunini pa, Nana Shadrach, said the way, or your hini pimu, Nana Shadrach, who swam walk on any asanka for ebe, what Jumadino pa. Sa and Suna, Christ Voices, Ewo Achima Kuforidia, Kuforidia Rockstars, and so Ebe Boa Amejumadino, and so Ebi Paye. I don't see a tune, sir, Eddie Frey and Crown Crebia. A tune, sir, the Frank Crown Crebia. Says our 20th anniversary, no. Momodia, Efa, who Ejimubi. And with Tabacoso and war, Taboom, Etimetim Taboom, SD Church one of Moa, Church Premises one of Moa, aboard a Jumadino, Ebacoso, MC Ababa Boa to near Mano, MC Mantalabo, Baby Jenny Fiato, I don't know, I may be and so I come up. And until Asafonese countryman sending now 20 years and yet better. Mombrani, Kambum, yes, Fanaka, see. And one man, or dear, and son will be answered.
1: Angel,
0: you pay if we say Yame and any ma and swear in the year. And to come 10th October, yet the any HM a war, Taboom SDA Church. Now, your chef, I can see at the Adenia couple, I say.
1: Angel.

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1: 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Yes, Sofopeni, Prophet Ernest Kwaku Ahin. Prophet Ernest Kwaku Ahin. In fact, Sofopeni, I don't pay in charge of Uncle Mount. Sofopa, in fact, the near Bresse or Kajagum. Abomen, you may pay your shimo, I win him also for God. As of a penny, Prophet Kwaku Ahin, with the Muntin Timanka, Siapa, when it's him, our Rock Fountain Ministry Worldwide, Bwakwa. Now, as you said, you were the Siapa, 4 days divine push, 4 days divine push at Ifian Seminole, it was Psalm 44, verse 5. Psalm 44, verse 5. Aha, 22nd to 25th. 22nd to 25th. Aha, and on September, ye wumu ya 22nd to 25th. And a jumadi no air basso. Na safono ewo ebuakwa office on a moa. A safono ebbing, cough can see fear ho. And on tis a woofree. So for lie, and ekwa. Aha, who drew a casapreco on a moa. Ha, oh, now a branch afa when sa. When sending fans on a moa. So, oh, cough can see one of moa. Rock Fountain Ministry Worldwide. Free a work webbing in a work office on moi that will rem AB Lodge, one of the oldest hotel I will work also here Rock Fountain Ministry Worldwide. 4 days, you know, young court, net divine push. I may a numb prophet NSK and his soul. Now, as a sign for Froyaka Siapa and Brown Quan Cribia and so Abra Bomo court. Now, be in shame.
0: Angel.

0: Angel.
1: Okay. Seventh Day Adventist Church. A mid Ghana Union Conference. I don't to quite a frame of singing band, Adventist singing band. And then Finciano Oha. 100 years. 100 years of legacy, our story, our hope. 100 years of legacy, our story, our hope. I don't see unions in Indiana, union in Indiana, conferences a woman in Indiana. A year mid Ghana Union Conference, you know, a celebrity 100 years in a question, Koso Kra. Date, you know, a year the 7th of November, Saturday, 7th November, a Basso Ewo Kumasi Jubilee Park. Yeah, yeah, a Ben, a Premier Assembly Hall, no, a whole energy mediation queen, a Basso. Now, I just say, a Nintinian Cassie for us all for Cassie in you now. A Cassie Buddhist Abrea, a Peggy and Sim, and 20 conferences I would want. Who made Ghana Union conference in Nina? Yeah, 2 years had a film in Nina. So on the 7th of November, you know, you see a war Jubilee Park. Now, send you my dear Muno, she said, baby, our home, aha. I won't be in the Bama update, you know, but Pemma said, you know, a becoso. Change now, Cassano, a basso 7th of November. And it's 100 years of legacy, our story, our hope. And tomorrow, Abba, what would you be? Patch of Modians of the call conference, head office. Now, one sounds over Kebby. A CM Pamela said, yes, CTN one. And no more no appraisers as a hood womb. Aha, health work womb, and flu to womb. Sounds like blood donation. You can see a Becoso and will confirm not to teaching hospital. Me now, so it's a movie. That's the one. Oh, you're singing Ben near Jumadi way. Find a World Cup if you say a bear shit. Yeah, they said that PSC at the Matridian Pump. So much to Kuru and Ya. 100 years. 100 years of legacy. Our story. Don't miss it on 7th of November.
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1: Minima Bushia Ukomu. 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I mean, if they damn us away, bit by your brim. 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I never say more dino, and blow us it. What is swam in every seven of Cassandra will be. Who would tea and I be by? 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And what is swam is said, remember what my dear said, and sign. What is saying to me? And by the twas. A girl sign. 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And what babu and Cassa who killing your bravo with. A dear puya, Papa no more monk for that. 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Ibi ya miya mitinu nye nti. 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What do I train when you are successful? You didn't feel free with it. But the Baba Cassachel. So when you are seeing to see every year, and that the other swan consider that the idea of Provovia can have them. And whatever you are, Doya, obey, we are soon to be there. So who's the angel Cassachidia? I said, people here in this to mommy. The baby, my dear sir. We are see a different idea, but we are not doing it. Never why I did it. That me only need an influence. I am passing that during the hour you do. Why not she? I said, "We try your sway her." What did we ever do? If I just obey the humble side, your sway. I'm an animal, yes. And until I be bad, sir, if you ignore know through a problem, and God does show a problem. Me ba se, bo so me ni da, eto so adionu yi. E wa de mfa di die, e tata wo wa wo ho so. E wa de ba won siri bi. Ba won e siri wo ni bu mu ese. 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We are about to enter into the last quarter of the year. And a radia wa shabono. Oba won se si fo. Oba won ni mu mu ese. That's all the power about what we see. I will get off what would be angel 96.1. I mean, for a question, so about what I may say, you are in the right place. Nami bit me a year. Nami bit me a year. Nami bit me a year. And my one babu and slow and pizza. And yet, the desert they are going for free, say, when you agree, I said, no. 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

0: we. 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If you say, Nyame, a far dotier free form, and a homie go, nipem, only power your dotio. And I'll see until some frail war. Would you, Mr. One Cassa, where do you, me poucho? 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Said you, Citiano, ah, dotier. 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Nedico fee and a fee any canny anim. What to a dear ye? Nemo so electricity sauce. Oh, fear, now the canyon, or the iron, no kofia, but to me at twaddy. Johannes Asempa, a tredunum. John chapter 15, making can verse 4 to 6. Or say, Montra mimu, Namansumentra mimu, Mumu, said ye, bind to me if you are no animal swabba, just say, a trouble benumuno, sound sooner, moon to me just a mutramimu. Mini bobenum one and mano, your tramimu, Namansumentra mimuno, or no one or swabba pee, Namuka timia. So be and tremmy more. O tun it for tuna tresser by nay woo. Now what one no de go good jum na a shake. What does ye? 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This old Johnny Conning Jane, if you say, Utini moa, na di Christo no, Christo yesu din, to me woman to me a juma dene. Yan kunim dee, ya yarasa, ya nijia, ya humbombo. Yen quatin tene, ninin agina Christo mu. Sobeman acquired the amicatcher of Sabis with you, and I make kind. As some cassia power creature and trust him, effort dinner, and said the city actual, and then the last quotation we are near Bomb Pie, Psalm 91, verse 1 to 16. Psalm 91, you trust them, the uncle. Your tit so strew ni in tabiatra, cheery and boom, you know, say. As here I say, you don't copy a name of banker, send me young couple. I made them hunt me to Nutu, so. No, no, no, bet you were free for soon for Vidimu. Ne, we are dear same. Or then in Catra, then Takra, sorry, Becat also. And then Tabe and Senna, Ube Quacoche, or Chemin Catabo, then Nocre. Wouldn't slow and Najubumbo, Bema to Nama, we are. Very domain nam sumu. Sanyadi, say, dear, we are kitty. A pimp to tow in China, or Pedu to tow in Ifa. What the end count? 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At the end, you can say, Won't for Christo may O dear. O Christo, you want Cassan Cassan Cassan Cassa, Wajinqua. 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
0: 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Your security, our concern.

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I will say of the Lord, He is my refuge and my fortress, my God in whom I trust. 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
6: Evening.
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6: my bro.
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6: I drew upon a maker, Nanka.
1: Sorry, Freway.
6: You, Marty.
1: No, could never defend what fire and barco. Robert Puachoati.
6: And in person, me and Uncle Jamu, you dress if you are a mold to my point, me mold to my brow.
1: And yet, be a bema be woody, a mingoo.
6: Oh, ready, I mean, and come across and cave.
1: Anyway, I said, I said, nobody above powder, party, my share, their team, now powder, ye come up.
6: Ni pa kokoso kokoko da
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1: 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Hey, I'm on for any of it. You mean Fabio? Obia Fadi, I am fine when you are Hello?
7: What is that?
1: What did you say, Mazina? Now, yeah, also, where money are
7: you? Oh, there, let me show number 30. I'm in my movie, I'm moving to a church. Oh, yeah, my movie. I don't know, yes, sir.
1: Huh? I don't know. Oh, did I tell you a church?
7: Your
1: family, Fati, Mikasa, the US Bacaman Pook, as you did it. Who came from him?
7: Midindi, Yasafo, Mikasa, Fiso.
1: Let me tell you, Zavo, Safakan Danga.
7: Now, in fact, now, let me say, let me kiss it. Yes, Obi Ben,
1: Bio, why you know? I have been a
7: bisho. Bema bine, bema bia, or not the juice of him. That bema no, only bema, I be your say it just so.
1: Oh, bema dear, what is of him, Kakadia saying it?
7: By only, bema, I would say you, I got only one yet do, bema, Mr. Kuse. Nemo, Mr. Anna, you remember now, but nothing about the time. Say, you need some name, your fucking Rubia,
1: Kumma, man.
7: Nay, hi, it's Mr. Cardinal FSTA, or are you? Into Mr. Berman, I was sure.
1: Oh, Lan, it is a connection, a year.
7: Who's that?
1: Oberman, a year, yeah.
7: Remember what the Brima opened here. The Berman Soria, said the idea with the issue. I see.
1: Oh, there is an upper drug top up, what?
7: And so we got a good job, Mr. Moss. I met my man and drove up when I got one away. Mr. Monk, for Christmas, and I remember deep bread, and many beer jab in a jaw, one Mr.
1: Moss. We don't tell you now, Irina, why you mentioned about you bet my friend, not or basso. You know, on your friend first, you learn a soon tea, with me there for all. 0246677566. 0246677566. 0549. Mammy, far away. Hello. Good evening.
8: Hello?
1: So, who didn't say now from me free?
8: So, me did Esther, because I'm free, father.
1: My Esther, I did a DNA to my mint you.
8: So, me try to see the same thing I able to work.
1: We saw your bear moon. Oh, yeah, who be doing move off? I'm for friendly behavior. Or try a cassia. Then you're media born or no. Move a friend, Rusa, and I'm a torn as I chat ya. What's your number? Quiet cassia and about quiet catua. Would you unwish sugar? Then you're a fair born or fanny. What? I'm a pet to cassia, drew an idea. Ah, dear, some could end. Now, call back a chan and idea and a miracle. Oh, but me, dear, I am, yes, me, I'm okay. Hey, I'm for how?
0: Pam.
1: Was a young queer by Isisiao. Isisino, Isisino, Isisino.
0: And also see a word drop.
1: And look at any Pediano. Was a blunt tear power, quite much as a BDK freaking tampoba. na die wesi trogo so sugar say ya
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1: double contact
0: number
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0: Betina Heba Clinic
1: chat of women be in a
0: yetia obia wo ba Betina Heba Clinic bia me sign che mama Betina ba bia wo bia ene ya dofo bia obia wo tie Angel FM ni Angel TV nyina yetia wo bia ai
1: zabro che fo nyina hu nti abro che fo nyina hu na me enhyira mo papa se dan dan nyina no mo ba na mo bo ya pom de hu dawru edema yetifo Name enkamu ho papa asye ko no nchan e Betina Heba Clinic ukuma se